0: 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If I look forward, I can only think about Juliet's future and how much she needs me.
1: Juliet is a big girl. She must be at least 14 by now.
0: She's in her 20s.
1: She's there, you go.
0: And I am supposed to stay here with you when I don't even know what's going on in your heart.
1: If you want it, take it. I should have said it before. Try to hide it. Fake it. I can't pretend anymore.

0: 谢谢 Crystal 姐姐为我们带来了《河马摆渡站》这个故事的粤语版本的故事。
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2: Hi everyone, I'm Charlotte Kwan from Diocesan Girls' School, and today I'm going to tell you a story about Hippo Ferry Station. In the forest, the elephant rolled logs with his trunk, the bird opened its beak and sang joyfully, and the little monkey hung upside down from the tree, so proud. 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Little Hippo said, I don't have a trunk to roll logs, and I don't have a singing beak. 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Little Hippo thought for a moment and said, No, there's no water in the desert. 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The squirrel came to see Little Hippo. Little Hippo, come with me to gather pine cones. Little Hippo thought and said, I can't. 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One day, Little Rabbit needed to get across the river to pick mushrooms but couldn't cross. Little Hippo saw this and said, Sit on my back. I'll carry you across. Little Rabbit sat on Little Hippo's back and soon reached the other side. He happily said, Thank you, Little Hippo. You are really capable. Little Hippo was surprised. Am I really that capable? Of course, said Little Rabbit. A few days later, Little Hippo set up a hippo ferry station by the river.

希望而家听紧轻谈嘅观众都中意啦。Last but not least， 祝 Benji 同埋屋企人身体健康，天天开心，幸福满满啊！我将你呢份祝福送埋俾我哋嘅听众朋友啦。Thank you in advance， 多谢晒你啊 ，Margaret Lai。话时话播完呢两首歌曲之后，我哋要去去新闻，千祈唔好行开啊！我哋有另外一位 Margaret 都有点唱，同埋好多好多嘅点唱要处理啊！唔好行开，翻到嚟继续有轻谈点唱不夜天。先嚟有太极乐队嘅呢首《欠》啊！

0: But he drew out a helper out for rain. 民谣风格。就有一些雷声的紧迫哈。
1: Hi, hi, we're your weather girl, and have we got no